0: Joined as lovers! Joined as lovers!
1: Hello, East Lansing. It is officially that time. 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I'm your host, DJ Devotion 3, and later on in our show, my co-host, DJ Crisscross, will join us, but until then, just me, and if you know what that means we are listening to a whole bunch of screamo, real emo, screamo style stuff. Seisha, Combat Wounded Veteran, getting a little into Holder, but that's a little bit more post-hardcore, but as long as it's sad, I'm going to play it. If you have any song recommendations for the show that to add to the system or to put on air, please call or text 517-884-8989. That is 517-884-8989. Up next, we have Venus and Bacchus by Seisha here on Pity Party.

0: What? Yeah, it's still Pity Party. I'm still your host, DJ Devotion 3, but we are now done with our little screamo section there. We're going to play a little bit more second wave emo going forward here. But before we get to that, I'm here with a little special someone. I don't know your DJ name yet, but we got a new show coming on here on Impact 89 FM Fridays. You want to talk to you about your show for a second here?
1: Yes. Hello. My name is DJ McDennis. Thank you very much. I am the host of The Flashback from Fridays 8 to 10, and I am just starting this week, and my co-host won't be here, so it's going to be my first show all alone, and everyone should listen and support me because I'm kind of scared. Not like that scared, but just a little scared because my co-host won't be here.
0: DJ McDennis, I got a couple questions for you here. So, one, what are some of your first bands? What are the first three bands you think you're going to throw on air?
1: I don't know. I wish I knew, but I'm thinking, obviously, of course, some Elliott Smith, not a band, but I'm going to put on Elliott Smith because he's my favorite. Oh, now I'm on the spot. Oh, no. I'll just give you one.
0: Fail. You are no longer allowed on air.
1: I'm thinking.
0: DJ McDennis, I have a question about your DJ name. Mm-hmm. Is this a reference to It's Always Sunny in Philadelphia?
1: No. Just kidding.
0: DJ McDennis, thank you very much for stepping into my show. I will be listening into your show. What is that? Fridays when?
1: 8 to 10.
0: Fridays, 8 to 10 p.m., everyone. Flashback, everything oldies, 60s, 70s, 80s, 90s. Kind of a mixed bag there. Yeah. But there's a lot of good music because it's a very long time period. Up next, we got Innocent, Violent, Ordinary by the Appleseed Cast here on Pity Party.

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You are still listening to Pity Party here on Impact 89 FM. And if you have any song requests for me, please call or text 517-884-8989. That is 517-884-8989. I do love hearing from you guys. It's a lot of fun. Love hearing your music suggestions, recommendations, songs, and bands for me to check out. It's all good stuff. I love all of it. The next song here is going to be a suggestion that someone made. So up next, Blonde Hair, Black Lungs.

sure pen. Try to figure out what my head thinks, but my head just ain't what it used to be. And then again, what's the point anyway?

0: Lansing.
1: What? Yeah, it is 9 p.m. Well, 8:59:35 p.m. And that's right, you are still listening to Pity Party. You have another 1 hour of emo, screamo, all things sad. And we are still waiting on co-host DJ Crisscross. Don't know where he's at. Where is he? DJ Crisscross, where are you? You said you were going to be here in 10 minutes. 10 minutes ago. I don't see you. So this is a call out to DJ Crisscross. Please be here. I miss you. Anyway, we got some Dead Calm coming up here next. Rot by Dead Calm here on Pity Party.

0: Hello, everyone. It's me, DJ Crisscross. I'm back. I was at class. Lame, I know. But I have a couple of CDs that I brought with me so we can play some new stuff. Nothing too crazy. I brought some modern baseball, some American football, just the first two American football albums. And I brought a couple of other stuff. So we're going to have a cool and interesting pity party tonight. But we are up next. I'm pretty sure we're playing something off the vinyl player. So DJ Devotion 3, if you want to introduce that song.
1: Before we get there, if we're announcing what we got with us in the studio here today, I got a couple records here. We got Fenton by Hot Mulligan, that little EP release. Mm-hmm. In my opinion, their best work. And then I also got, what is it, Forgettable by Sorority Noise. Great album. And then we got Friday Night Lights by Perverts Again, a band out of Cleveland that I hold oh so dear. But also got some CDs. We got my signed copy of The Hotelier's Goodness. We got City of Caterpillar, and we got Boxcar Racer. Those are my physical pieces of media here in the studio that I'm going to play later, maybe sometime. Awesome. But until then, we have a little special release here. We got a band out of Cleveland, my hometown. This band, Perverts Again, I've seen a couple times throughout the years. They're always just they're a funny band. They got some funny songs. They got funny album cover.
2: It's a little
1: explicit, but they're a fun band. They're a lot of fun to see. They got a lot of fun energy. Kind of annoying. they're kind of jerks, but that's kind of like their whole vibe, is they're just big jerks. Mm-hmm. And they play really terrible music. But this next one, Block Busted, is a personal favorite of mine. So without further ado, Block Busted by Perverts Again here on Pity Party.

0: Anyways, that was Cats by Max Seal. I love Max Seal. So that past couple of songs I took over, you know, I haven't been here, but you know, I had to throw a little bit of the crisscross influence in there. Coming up next, we got a couple of DJ Devotion 3 throws in there. I know we got 3 throw. sorry, stupid. I was making a stupid free throw joke. But we also have a song off of a CD coming up here. It's pretty soon. So DJ Devotion 3, if you want to talk about that.
1: Whatever. I don't even care anymore. I hate your face. I'm kidding. No, we got some Blink-182. And then we have Boxcar Racer off on the CD. And then we got some Alkaline Trio. And if only we had some Plus 44 for the whole Blink-182 side project circle. Mm-hmm. But I don't have any Sum 41 right now, so I can't. And everything's awful. And I shouldn't do this anymore because I can't like do anything right. This is pity party, right?
0: Yeah. This is pity party. We get sad.
1: We get sad,
0: and you know we don't. We get depressed a little bit.
1: Sad and despondent and just apathetic, nihilistic.
0: No one understands. It's not a phase, Mom.
1: Anyway, here is Down by Blink-182 here on Pity Party.

0: Armageddon, Let That Light In. That's a little Alkaline Trio for you here on Pity Party. I'm your host, DJ Devotion 3, joined here by
1: DJ Chris Cross.
0: A little Alkaline Trio here for you tonight, but I don't know if you guys are aware, but Alkaline Trio from Chicago. You know what else? You know what other band's from Chicago?
2: What other band is from Chicago, DJ Devotion
0: 3? A little band called Rise Against. You know what bands just released an album? Not an album, a little release together today.
2: I'm gonna take a wild guess here. Maybe Rise Against an Alkaline Trio?
0: That you would be right. They have been announcing a co-headlined tour together for a couple days now, but a little surprise, Rise Against covered Private Eye's Alkaline Trio's Private Eye, and Alkaline Trio covered a little song called Prayer of the Refugee by Rise Against.
2: Great song.
0: Both of them great songs. And you know what? These are some of the best cover songs I've heard in a little minute now.
2: Ooh.
0: I spent all morning listening to two songs back to back, kind of on loop. It's been a repetitive morning, but wow, those songs were good. I love them. Private Eye, one of the best songs of all time, in my opinion. But that's kind of just my little dumb opinion there. DJ Chris Cross, what's your background on Rise Against?
2: Well, I gotta be honest, my intro to Rise Against was through Guitar Hero. It was a bonus, I think I'm pretty sure it was a bonus song that you could get once you beat the game. And it kind of like surprised me because I didn't expect to like find something I liked so much just right out of Guitar Hero, which I'm not dissing Guitar Hero, trust me, I'm not dissing Guitar Hero. But it really just opened my eyes to Rise Against as a band as a whole.
0: Yeah, I've seen your house. You got the whole drum kit, guitar, vocals going for your Guitar Hero. So
2: I got the whole band.
0: Whole band, Guitar Hero band.
2: Yep, the whole thing.
0: Whole thing, band hero. But yeah, my intro to Rise Against, funny enough, was the Guitar Hero mobile game.
2: Oh, really?
0: Yeah.
2: Oh,
0: yeah.
2: That was a rough one. I'm not going to
0: lie. Yeah, no, it was terrible. It was so bad, and I was like 12 years old. And I was like, wow, this man's good. Anyway, here is Savior by Rise Against here on Pity Party. But before I say that, please, please, please call or text 517-884-89 with your requests. I am sick of hearing DJ Chris Cross. I need to hear someone else's voice ASAP. but anyway, that is 517-884-8989. I'm kidding, DJ Chris Cross. I love you very much.
2: It's all love here.
0: Okay, Savior by Rise Against here on Pity Party.

0: So, You Wanna Be a Superhero by Carissa's Weird. Unfortunately, we are nearing the end of our show here pretty soon. The party's almost over. Can you believe it, DJ Devotion 3?
1: I cannot believe it. It's quite sad. Quite sad. I do say so myself.
0: Mm-hmm. It's coming to an end here. Do we have anything planned for the listeners here up next?
1: We have How Does It Feel by Citizen. But first, DJ Crisscross, what superhero would you be, or what superpower?
0: You know, I've always thought that telekinesis was my personal favorite superpower. But if I had to pick a specific superhero, Nightcrawler is my favorite. But that's more of an X-Men, not that there's really a difference. But what about you, DJ Devotion 3? What superhero would you be?
1: Put me on the spot here. I want to be Mr. Freeze, not a hero.
0: No, that good pick,
1: tragic though. Backstory.
0: Oh my God, so sad.
1: Tragic backstory. And you know what? How Does It Feel? By Citizen here on Pity Party. Thank you very much for listening tonight. DJ Crisscross, you got any final words for him?
0: Thank you everybody for listening. I show up probably less late next time, but we'll see how it is. Thanks for listening, and just catch you on the flip side.
1: Whoa, whoa, whoa, whoa. How Does It Feel by Citizen? 3, 2, 1, now.

Hello, Fuzz Nation. We are so back. Happy Wednesday evening. 10:09 on the dot, sort of, kind of. It is your host, DJ Maestro. I am once again alone, Fuzz Nation. We will eventually have our companion, our jester, if you will. Probably not a jester. I shouldn't demote the next, or not demote, but have someone be my jester. Jester, per se. It's more just like, it's lonely. It's kind of lonely being here at night. But alas, we have quite the mix coming up for you. It is not quite the fall equinox, but I'm going to tease a fall equinox kind of vibe because, well, it has gotten rapidly cold here in Michigan. And, well, if I don't see the degrees being above 80, it is now autumn to me. So with that being said, we have songs coming up from Pia Frost, A.R. Kane, and the Cocteau Twins. And you're listening to The Fuzz.

That was Purple by She's Green, and you're listening to The Fuzz. So She's Green is one of the bands I mentioned 2 weeks ago now, since I missed last week's show, that opened for LSD and The Search for God when I saw them, and they were really good. I did mention, though, that they again played one of those sets where, well, towards the end of their set, where they kind of just put everything on max volume and kind of hurt your ears. And I was not wearing earplugs, but that's more so on me than it is on them. I don't know. I knew what I was getting into, but I wasn't really thinking the implications of going to a shoegaze show, like my first proper shoegaze show. I don't say proper to mean like, oh, the other ones have been fake, but in the sense of, I don't know. I mean, I'm trying to think now, and I'm like, I have seen Nothing in concert. That's probably my first example. But even then, I'm not going to get into the whole debacle or debate upon, oh, is this considered real shoegaze? Is it like new gaze? A lot of people put artists like She's Green or what am I thinking of? Where's their name? Instead of T. Well, not the same, but like I'm thinking of more so, I guess, like They're Gutting a Body of Water / Nothing / Were / there's another group I can't, or band that I'm trying to think of. Wiz. People really don't like Wiz, but I don't know. I feel like some of the disdain for the newer artists, well, they do tend to kind of lean more alternative than maybe like reverb shoegaze forward. But again, like shoegaze is not a very specified genre unless we're literally talking like 80s 90s music, when I feel like at least in those cases it's much more specific. But again, I'm not here to debate how wide this genre is. Shoegaze is actually pretty particular, in my opinion, at least. Of course, it's kind of hard to like recreate a sound or make your own sound within a genre when the genre kind of has like done everything it needed to do for the most part. But I also can't speak too soon. Like, there's artists like Pink Breath of Heaven. I think they just have one album, and I'm sure I found them likely from Reddit. So I look at the r/shoegaze subreddit sometimes to find new music. Or just when I'm bored, I'll go on Reddit. But I found that band, and I think they're a kind of refreshing take on it all. But they do kind of lean more towards, like, chillaxed vibes. Like, I don't know, like Tamarin kind of vibe. Like, I think of her song Crane Kiss. Like, it has a vibe of that, but less chamber pop kind of production. Either way, I digress. Next up, we have songs coming from Flying Saucer Attack and April March in Ride. So stay tuned and keep listening to The Fuzz.

That was Believe by Venturing, and you're listening to WDBM East Lansing, The Fuzz. If that voice from that artist and that song was recognizable to you or familiar, you might notice that, wait, isn't that Jane Remover? It is, because she has that side project, Venturing side project. I mean, Jane Remover has many, I mean, not just side projects, but just different things that they do in terms of music that is beyond the quote-unquote Jane sound or persona. And even that's ever-changing. But speaking of Jane Remover, I'm seeing her in concert tomorrow. Very excited. Where's the applause? Oh, how fun. Yay. So quiet. The applause, the sound effects are so quiet when I play them in the actual studio, so I truly don't know how it sounds on air, but I hope it sounds decent. But I'm so excited. Obviously, if you are a listener of Jane Remover, her music has blown up a lot in the past year. I mean, my friends showed me her music, I believe, like fall 2024 is my freshman year, first semester. And since then, I mean, in the past year, like, I mean, a lot of artists nowadays, like when they have an online or internet fan base that's very loud and sometimes annoying, it does help make the artist more well known. And I mean, that can be both positive and good depending on the methods that said fan base is using, and all not even necessarily like on purpose. You know, obviously the artists will have marketing teams and all this and be like, or try to push things out with like TikTok, Instagram, all that kind of stuff to, you know, help boost knowledge, impressions of an artist or streams. But it really is that organic, annoying online fan bases that'll really get you up there and hopefully not ruin it for you. But nonetheless, I'm really excited to see her. I know she's going to do some new songs that aren't released quite yet, because there's definitely a new era coming in. So I'm looking forward to that. Also, thinking of other shows, I feel like I often discuss concerts while on here. I am seeing Frost Children also again, part two. I'm sure I discussed this last year on The Fuzz. But I'm so glad to see them again. There's also been just so much good new music. I played a song earlier from Naomi Scott. I did not know any of those songs were in The Fuzz's catalog, because I don't know. I don't know how I describe that album's genre. I think the album is called Fig, or maybe she has a song called Fig on that album. I forgot what it's called, but it's like, she's like short hair and it's like red. And she's a singer from Lemonade Mouth. It's a song called She's So Gone. Did I make that up? I want to say that's true. I loved that movie as a kid also. That was like, I mean, like, it's a quintessential, like, I want to be in a band and be cool in high school movie. I want to watch a movie now. Wow, maybe I'll do that this weekend. But anyways, yeah, she makes really great music. Love that album. Kalela also had a new Avatar drop this year. Got that CD at Flat Black and Circular. Thank you. Got that CD recently. Who else? Underscores You. Great album. I hope we can get that in for Terminally Online. I think they just have one of the singles off of that album. But there's been so many good releases, and there's more music coming up. Tinashe is releasing music, I want to say this weekend or the next. Lucy Bedrock's also releasing new music. I'm trying to think who else. There's just been a lot. Madonna had an album this summer, Confessions 2. Did we stream? Did we like it? I liked it personally. It's very nice, and obviously the themes are amazing and beautiful in it. Especially talking about people who have passed in the LGBTQ community and dance and how important that is for her, and that kind of like ebb and flow of life and what it's like living with the cycle of life and death and all that. It's very, very scary, and we are in scary times. And also, of course, she's an older artist, such an iconic artist in her own right. But I really love the album. Very good. I keep referencing the Madonna and Sabrina like intro for that song, and I keep saying it wrong, mind you, but I listen to this podcast that also quotes that often, and I think I'm getting confused for that exact reason. But nonetheless, we have music coming up from They Are Gutting a Body of Water, as aforementioned earlier, Candy Claws and Sweet Trip, and you're listening to The Fuzz.

That was Plastic Raincoat by Cindy Lee, and you're listening to The Fuzz. Speaking of Cindy Lee, I didn't really know her music all too well until our former co-host, DJ Mad Dog, put me onto her music. And, I want to say this is an older artist, but also I don't know. Maybe I'm just assuming that since Cindy Lee feels like a kind of, you know, like a old-timey name. I don't know, like, what era per se, but, like, definitely not our current century, I'll say that at least. But I'm starting to wonder if one of those songs from that album was like in Twin Peaks. I don't know why I'm like thinking that. I'm like, I don't know. Am I thinking of Peggy Lou? Maybe there's something else I'm thinking of when it comes to that. But I have not heard of the artist until Maggie. And at that point in which I like looked on Spotify, it was not on there. Which, hey, you know, if you ever want to listen to songs or shoegaze songs like My Bloody Valentine's Loveless album, you know what, we still have it. Streaming might not have it, but we still have it. I don't even know if that's an issue that's like an American Spotify thing or if it's just worldwide, because I don't know. I don't know why that album and another album got taken off. Or no, I think they still, well, actually I'm not sure. I think they still have You Made Me Realize, but I don't. And they have MBV, the 2013 one. But I don't know if they have, they don't have Loveless, to my knowledge, at least whenever I look it up. There's something else that's missing. I just don't remember which album. But I don't know. There's also EPs too. But I digress. The night is winding down. I wasn't too talkative this night because, well, I'm quite exhausted as I have been these past couple of weeks. There's just a lot going on. And, you know, first month of school is always kind of like trying to find your footing and your grounding, and I don't know, there's a lot of changes happening in my life, so it's just been a little hectic. But trust and believe, we will have another host for you soon, and I will be a lot more lively. I mean, I can always talk with myself, but it's more fun with someone else. But with that being said, we have one song to end this night off. Of course, there will still be music of shoegaze and dream pop playing for the next hour until 1 a.m. If you want to keep listening, you are more than welcome to keep doing so, but I will be heading out for the night. And our last song from me will be Let Me Sleep by Color Filter. So listen to that. Have a great night. Stay safe. Stay warm. Especially, I say stay warm because, well, this rain all week, it's just rainy. Stay safe. A lot of people are coughing and sniffling these days. And enjoy your night. DJ Maestro out. Good night, Fuzz Nation.

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3: 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A helicopter! That's not one of ours! Stop! I'm gonna shoot! I'm not doing that!

0: must not reach its destination. And you, my invincible humanoid, will see that it never does. With this cybernetic headpiece, I can mentally control your every movement.
1: I am broadcasting from Mars. Where are you sending from? Outside the solar system? My receiver is positioned on the constellation Aquarius. Are you there?

0: 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Can you hear me? Do you understand? How does one interface with you? With numbers? Words? Morse code? Can you oscillate your binary pulses through to my computer?
1: The music that matters.

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3: Frankie Sinatra. Frank Sinatra. Frankie, my boy, don't know. You have a perfect voice to sing calypso. What did they say? Frankie Sinatra. Frank Sinatra, Frankie, my boy, you don't know. You have a perfect voice to sing calypso. What did they say?

0: the boys to sing calypso. What did they say? Ah, Frankie Sinatra. Ah, Frank Sinatra. Frankie, me boy, you don't know. You have a big voice to sing calypso. What did they say? Frankie, me boy, I'm sure we'll sell 2 million copies or more.
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0: It is the end of the universe. One man stands alone in the barren wasteland. It's raining lava, and circling above are metal horses with three heads that breathe lightning. Skulls are everywhere. He raises his guitar to the sky. Every mountain explodes. And he refuses to listen to anything but
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That. You sure you don't want it, man? I can do it. Take it. It's just things that you don't want. I can use them. Meg can use them. We can do something with them. We'll make something out of them. 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

0: I saw some stuff in your yard. 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
0: Or not.
1: They might need it. If you don't want it, we'll take it. 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
2: 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The music that matters.

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I go in time, I know the time to go.

0: I'm out of here. Thanks again, man. It was a good
1: time. You were hitting it pretty hard tonight. Are you good to drive?
0: Heck yeah! I am amazing at driving.
1: Yeah, man. You sure? I mean, I can call a cab, or we can get somebody to take you home.
0: Yeah,
1: you know?
0: Yeah. Don't worry. I'm good.
1: Okay. Hey, text me when you get back. Okay?
2: Stop right there. This is stupid. He's drunk. Friends don't let friends drink and drive. Ever.
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0: Oh, well, it's one of our specialty shows here at The Impact. It's our chill wave, down-tempo experimental show from 9 to 11 p.m. on Sunday nights.
1: Excellent. How can I have it?
2: Well, we have an app.
1: Fantastic. I will see you next Sunday.
0: Oh, but we're closed on weekends? Okay.
1: Computer, set navigation for Holden Hall next Sunday at 9 p.m. These earthlings are onto something.
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2: 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Tim Collins gonna get a nice gift certificate to Whole Foods. Come on.

0: welcome back to our countdown of today's top 10 plays. Now is the moment you've all been waiting for. Here's number one. Take it away.
1: As you can see, the young lady is walking on campus and she is just about to finish that bottle of water.
0: She takes the final sip. What's she gonna do with that bottle? 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

0: Hey there, stranger. 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
1: In time for what?
0: 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I dig the style. It's got the whole cowboy thing going. You know, the kind where the songs ain't in a rush, and the stories unfold like... Ah, look at me. I'm rambling again. 88.9 The Impact.

0: lived here all my life. 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
2: 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It's his kid. You can't call it trafficking if you're working your own kid, right?
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3: I mean, they're walking around free, right? Wouldn't they be locked up if they were being trafficked?
1: Usually not true.
4: He told me he's fine with it. If he's not looking for help, he's not in trouble, right?
1: Might not be true either.
5: Human trafficking is more than just scary white vans, girls in dark rooms. Profiting off someone using force, fraud, or coercion, anywhere and anywhen, is human trafficking. Most often that looks like work trafficking.
2: Making her sleep in the restaurant? Isn't that legal?
5: Autonomy should not be a question, but still, human trafficking happens everywhere, even here in Michigan. So if you suspect or have been a victim of human trafficking, please contact the National Human Trafficking Hotline at 888-373-7888. All calls are anonymous.

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1: If you'd like to make a call,
0: who is that?
1: Try again.
0: Hello?
1: If you need help, hang
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0: Who are you?
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I stay, I live. I go in time, I know the time to go. 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

0: 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I am Sam, your host on The Impact, and coming up next we've got Start to Finish by IDK, Creeping Up by Machine Girl, and No Control by Sweet
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He's going to have to throw downfield. He's got Brandon Boyer right in his face. Thrown down towards the field. Well short of the end zone. Going to get batted down. Michigan State wins 21-17. They storm it over the field.

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And did you know that if you have a song that you want to have played, all you gotta do is call or text us at 517-884-8989. Once again, but a little slower, is 517-884-8989. And then I will promptly see if we have that song and then put it right on in the queue. Coming up next, we've got Water on Your Nose by Not For Radio, Memory Be a Blade by Water Baby, and VCR 666 by Charmer.

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I feel like we've hit, as a third year on campus, I feel like we've hit that time of year where everyone's figured out their class schedules, and they know where they're supposed to be going, and you just get the feeling that everything's going to be okay. Coming up next, we've got Love Me More by Mitski, Avalanche by The Snowcaps, and The Real Contraband by Psychedelic Crumpets.

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Speaking of fire, coming up next, we've got Inferno by The Last Dinner Party.

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I'm your host, Sam, and here's a gentle reminder. Well, first, that last song was Snail Mail by... Sorry, flip that. Dead End by Snail Mail, which released this year, 2026. I believe it released in January. So start of the year, which it was a great song. So if you have a song that's just as great as it, all you've got to do is just call at 517-884-8989. Or you can call or you can text us and I will promptly see if we have that great song and I will put it on the playlist. Coming up next, we've got Pleaser by Willbee, then Saint Elmo's Fire by Brian, and then Never Ever.

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And that last song was Never Ever by Villager. A really calm song, which honestly kind of fits the mood of today. I got up at 7 a.m. I did not want to get up at 7 a.m., but I had to get up at 7 a.m. And then I left the house at like 8 a.m. I don't want to leave the house at 8 a.m. But ever since I left the house, it has been so muggy and gruggy, which makes me think that honestly, we kind of need a little bit of a pick-me-up song. So this next song is one of my favorites, and it's also more pick-me-up and more high energy. So hopefully it will get you excited and have you have more energy. And that song is Sellout by Real Big Fish.

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And did you know that in around 30-ish minutes, we have the top five at five, where I'll play you five songs, and if you can get all five songs, there's a possibility of winning some tickets. I'm not going to spoil what the songs are, but that is in 30 minutes on The Impact 88.9 FM. Coming up next, we've got Boys in Blue, Reckoner, and In Your Ocean.

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I am your host, DJ Sam. And if you liked that last song, you might like our show, The Progressive Torch and Twang. At 8 p.m. to 12 a.m., The Progressive Torch and Twang is the voice of alternative country music at WDBM. They highlight emerging and everlasting voices across genres such as folk, country, Americana, and more. Relevant

The artists include Uncle Tupelo Fay, Webster, Graham Parsons, and many, many more. Now, country isn't my favorite thing in the world. I'll listen to country songs in a while, but I heard the Progressive Torsion Twang is a really good show. Speaking of liking songs, this next one is also a song that I really, really like. It's Destroyer by Saint Motel. Then we have When You Sleep by My Bloody Valentine and Fade Into You by Mazzy Star.

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3: 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We will play 5 songs, and I will say what each of the song is after and before the song. And at the end of the 5th song, once the 5th song has completely played through, I will be accepting calls to hear someone say what all 5 songs were to get these tickets. But the song has to be completely finished. And the phone number you will call is 517-884-8989. And if you didn't get that number now, I will say the number again later.
2: Number 5.
3: Here's the first song, which is Anywhere by Rat Boys at the number 5 spot.

0: number 4.
1: In that number 5 spot, that was Anywhere by Rat Boys. Once again, the phone number you will call once you have all 5 songs is 517-884-8989. Once again, at that number 5 spot was Anywhere by Rat Boys. Now on to the number 4 spot, which is Flash in the Pan by Jane Remover. Once again, that song is Flash in the Pan by Jane Remover.

0: number 3.
1: In the number 4 spot, we had Flash in the Pan by Jane Remover. Once again, that was Flash in the Pan by Jane Remover. Once again, the phone number you will call if you want to claim the prize is 517-884-8989. Now, in the number 3 spot, we've got Avalanche by Grace Ives.

0: number two.
1: At the number three spot, that once again was Avalanche by Grace Ive. Now we're on to the number two spot, which is Begging for a Change by Pulp, which means that after this one, we have one more song to go before top five of five is over.

once again. That was Begging for a Change by Pulp. Now we're in the number one spot and the number one song, which if you have all five of them, all you gotta do is call 517-884-8989 and I'll see if you have all five. Not only that, but I will only accept calls after this next song is completely done. So once you hear the bumper, you will be able to call in. The song at number one is She Knows Too Much by Thundercat.

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Once again, if you have a song you want to have played on air, all you have to do is call or text 517-884-8989. Once again, but a little slower, that's 517-884-8989. Then I will promptly see if we have that song. And I will put it in the system. Or you can just call me. I like listening to listeners. Whoa. Which, speaking of, our next song is Call Me by Blondie.

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Tonight's artist is Steven Lubera on The Impact 88.9 FM. Coming up next, we've got Losing My Religion by REM.

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1: Excellent. 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
0: Oh, but we're closed on weekends? 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

You're listening to The Impact, 88.9 FM, and that last song was Habit of You by Arthur Russell. Coming up next, we've got Doorway by Feeble Little Horse. But before then, I hope y'all are having a good day. It's been kind of gloomy today, but that's okay. Sometimes it just be like that. Coming up after Doorway, we have a little bit of some ABBA. It's either going to be Winner Takes It All or Money, Money, Money. I haven't decided yet. Then it's Burning Down the House by Talking Heads. But of course, first is Doorway by Feeble Little Horse on The Impact 88.9 FM.

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I have been your DJ for the past 3 hours. Yeah, I got here at 3, and I've been playing songs since. So for the past 3 hours, I have been your DJ, Sam, chilling with you, listening to some good songs, playing some good songs, doing some homework, maybe driving, listening to the Top 5 at 5, which same time next week. Once again, from 8 to 10 p.m., we will have The Basement, which is Michigan-centered artists, fun facts, and fun stories. And it's a live performance. Once again, that's today from 8 to 10 p.m. and every other day, The Basement at Impact, or on Impact, the radio. Coming up next, we've got, where the last song while I'm here is Copycats, Feet Underscores by Danny Brown. Rockstar, rockstar, give me that, rockstar, rockstar, give me that.

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And yet, in these moments, there's also something we don't do. 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

redemption? And who's gonna save me? 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Here's what I'll say. If the sun now is setting,

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1: 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And they're going to be starting us off tonight with their song, Tonight.